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0: For info, there's a maroon car blocking one of the driveways on Stockton Street. I think it's a security guard. It's maroon four-door.
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1: The unit said code 4, security guard. We're 10-8.
2: Thank you, sir.

Yeah, Charles 62-97. Sorry about that. Thank you.

Jeremy Charles 52 is in it. Not sure how that happened. Sorry about that.

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0: Right, 2 units. Welcome back. Stand by for roll call. G-Charles 60.
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0: G-Charles 76.
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0: All units are accounted for. Can clear 136.

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1: Go ahead.
0: Edward Lincoln 3, Union 3, Adam.

0: 75, I got record, not on file. Edward Lincoln, 3, Union, 3, Adam.
1: Yeah, I'll be 1186, that vehicle, South Main and 1. I got 28 on the VIN when you're clear.
0: South Main and 1, go ahead.
1: 1, Nora, X-ray, Boy, Robert, 32, Edward, 95, Zebra, 36, 3109. That's on a gray Toyota Camry.
0: Temporal.

0: 75. I got no match for the VIN as well. I can try all 50 states. Do you want to go with it one more time?
1: Hey, firm. He's claiming it's going to be out of Missouri. It's going to be 1 Nora X Ray Boy Robert 32 Edward 950 363109.

0: Charles 75. It's going to be no match for registration out of Missouri or any of their 49 states. There is a Vindicator that does come back on a 2005 Toyota Corolla. It's just for Vindicator, though, no registration.
1: Copy. We're code 4.
0: Code 4, South Main and Cabrillo.
1: Okay, Charles 36. Can you run a 29 for me?
0: Go ahead.
1: Class of Richardson, Robert, Ida, Charles, Henry, Adam, Robert, David, Sam, Ocean, Nora, First and Bernard, Boy, Union, Robert, Nora, Adam, Robert, David, he's a junior. Right.
0: Go ahead.
1: 11673, mail out of St. Louis, Missouri. Break for Missouri numbers.
0: Go ahead.
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0: down H to Charles 75. His paperwork checked okay. He's going to contact DMV tomorrow. We're all in it.
1: Pepper?
2: County Charles 62. Kenny is being transported by AMR to San Mateo Medical Center. Volume is tonight.
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0: 7 David Henry Lincoln, 648. It's going to be on a white Ford Fiesta and Sim 70s with me.
1: 10-4.

0: Sinatra 38 Hazel Avenue, Cross of Millbrae, 48 year old male, conscious of breathing that stuff.
1: That's our advice, please.
0: Never?

0: 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You clear for my login?
1: Affirm. Go ahead.
0: 25186. I'll do the rest in the car. And if you can please log off next.
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0: Residential audible at 6 Ashdown, please. 6 Ashdown crosses Cypress Point, 50 Korea residence, and covers the entry exit garage door. Negative responsible, and we were last out there for an alarm in December of 23, false alarm.
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2: 9 George William Charles 448 Honda.
1: Transit SCS on a Honda Accord gray 4-door. 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
2: It's a blockhead on the Britain San Carlos.
1: Sorry, repeat the location. Did you say Britain San Carlos?
2: April. But the plate is on a, looks like a 2-door Honda, not 4.
1: Not 4. I have a gray 2020 Honda Accord 4-door, 10-8-5-1 out of Oakland.
2: Copy.
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0: 1186 on ECR, Hermosa Avenue.
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0: Nine Charles William Edward 992. Correction. Five Charles William Edward 992. Gray Toyota Corolla.
1: Did I get your cross street correct? Is it Hermosa?
0: You're going to be at the Safeway parking lot.
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1: 461.
0: Last of Torres, Tom, Ocean, Robert, Robert, Edward, Sam. First name, Desiree. David, Edward, Sam, Ida, Robert, Edward, Edward. Right? HFA at Assembly. Great.
1: Confirm the years 07 and go ahead with the number.
0: Okay, William 9576776.
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0: Over, unit, fire medics are out. They're probably on scene now for a medical aid. 949 Helen, near Sleepy Hollow for a fall victim. I'll ask fire to advise.
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1: Two-seventeen.
0: I don't think this is ours, but info us on station for a report of a male that's lit a trash can on fire in front of the bus stops. San Jose Fire has been advised.
1: 10.8 from that would be local.

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0: Welfare check at the Fairfield Hotel, 250 El Camino Real, 250 El Camino near Victoria and La Cruz. The RP was calling from the front desk, third-party information. There's a female on the side of the hotel covered in a blanket, possibly a black female, not responding when staff tries to talk to her. They want a welfare check on her and they want her to move along.
1: 10-4.
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1: By 61, you're a little low and kind of muffled. Go ahead.
0: Last of McCain. Mary Charles, Charles Adam, Nora, Nora. First name Christopher, Charles Henry, Robert Ida, Sam Tom Ocean, Paul Henry, Edward Robert. DOB 0416, 1996, all verbal.
1: 10-4.
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0: 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Your subject 1031 with a county record last booking June 11 for 11550. Price for 594, PC 490. And he's got a restraining order, what I think is out of Colorado. And otherwise, his county record shows a Maryland deal.
1: Careful.
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0: San Jose Diridon. It's outside near the Amtrak ticket area. I'll advise locals. It's for an unruly subject that may have possibly hit someone.
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0: Double last Alvarado Gomez. First last Alvarado, Adam Lincoln, Victor, Adam, Robert, Adam, David, Ocean. Second last Gomez, George, Ocean, Mary, Edward, Zebra. First name Juan. Common spelling, middle name Ramon.
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0: So far, it's an alarm. Good to know. It was an alarm that was activated. They didn't get any response back, so we don't know whether or not anybody's actually even inside. But I guess not, since you were there.
1: Yeah, from there, so you can clear it out.
0: I'll let fire know.
2: Two ball 66, 10-8.
0: Two ball 66, 10-4.

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0: The car at 105 True and the ERP standing by at the sub for contact. They responded to a text from Apple and sent somebody $2,700.
1: Ten four.

0: with 76 or 75 with 76 prior on a possible or correction on a 1030 vehicle.
1: Good.
0: 150 Bark Court, 150 Bark near Spindrift in Half Moon Bay. The RP's got GPS on a stolen vehicle. It's a gray Dodge Charger, 9 William Yellow George 092. Repeating, 9 William Yellow George 092. They confirmed that it's been stationary in the last 5 minutes. They're going to let us know if it moves. But so far, that's where it's pinging, and it does come back. 1030 SVS out of San Francisco on a gray Dodge Charger.
1: 75.
0: Anyone?
1: 76, 10.
0: 76, 10-4.

0: And just to clarify, for the unicorn of Arcor, the ERP is actually Sirius SM. They're the ones that have the GPS tracking.
1: Can I not?
0: I just wanted to clarify, it's Sirius XM that's reporting this, not the victim.

0: 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I might have missed it. Did you guys already call SF and confirm solid standing?
1: I did not do that yet. I'm working on it.
0: Copy. 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

0: County D770. The vehicle's not out on the street out here. We'll still be on the call, but you can lift the code 33.
1: So for canceling the code 33, 0932.

0: voi să le fac.
1: Voi să le fac.
0: So the number for the victim. Or is he getting updates from XM or is he doing it on his own?
1: This is coming from Sirius. Sirius is the one that called us direct.

0: Whose phone number are you asking for?
1: Either the RP if it's he's tracking the vehicle, or if it's XM if you have that direct line.
0: Sirius XM phone number is 877-324-7816. And they might reference the number 7064, which I think is their either incident number or their dispatcher number.
1: Copy. Now, one more time, 877-324-7816.
0: That's correct.

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0: 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I'm not showing 150 to be an actual good address. 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

0: My son, he's a second of David Abrevaya, born in 64. 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
1: Do we have a phone number?
0: I do not. I don't have any history there.
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0: Vehicle's UTL. Spoke to Sirius XM radio. Vehicle is half a mile radius. All deputies will be doing the area check of the for the vehicle.
1: I copy. 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
1: 75.
0: The updated info on the vehicle is half a mile radius. It still is pinging in the area. We will be circulating.
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0: 5, yellow, Lincoln, zebra, 5-4-0.
1: N31A5 yellow, Lincoln Zebra 540. It's expired February 25 red, John 07 Acura out of San Jose.
0: Is there a RIF on file?
1: Negative.
0: Ten four.

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1: Go ahead.
0: So 527 Santa Florida, 527 Santa Florida near Lomita and Juanita. There's a Home Depot delivery driver that was there to drop off some mulch. I got into a 415 about where to drop it. He then dropped it in the driveway. Is now driving up and down the street in a black Buick hatchback with a license 9-TOM-TOM-X-RAY-736. Repeating 9-TOM-TOM-X-RAY-736. This is about 5 ago, and that plates 1031A on an 07 Toyota out of Los Angeles.
1: 10-4, was it a verbal 415?
0: Hey,

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1: 175.
0: For that fraud report, can you call the RP back? Let know I'm going to be extended, and I will contact them via 21.
1: 74.

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0: 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I supposed to get in tonight?
1: Definitely.

0: 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Kilo checker.
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0: Kehoe neighborhood and on the dunes.
1: Kehoe 10-4.

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0: Do we have a unit with a Trunark? Berlin Games inquiring.
1: I'm not sure. We can put it out to the guys.
0: The Varney Milbury unit with a Trunark, if you can answer it. I'll take that as a no. Thank you.
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0: Boy, 75 years status. Two boys, 75. So far, I still have you on the area check, is that correct?
1: You can clear 75.
0: So far, 76 status.
2: UTO.
0: So far, and can I put you back on the call with the sub? I originally called the RP back, they didn't answer, and then they showed back up at the sub.
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0: 72, 10-4, thank you. And Hoffman Bay units, I brought a passing check request to your screen for Miramontes on Highway 1 for speeding vehicles.
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1: 10-4, do you want to give it to me over the air or do you want me to call in?
0: It's 2 weeks out for a 4th of July parade in South City.
1: That's a little far out, but we can do one and one.
0: 10-4, thank you. 770, same traffic.
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0: Voice 61, voice 62, welfare check. Welfare check at Chevron, 400 Skyline, 400 Skyline in Hillcrest and Riverton. Bear with me as I go through this. Our RP is calling us, telling that his ex-wife was at the gas station about a half hour ago and that she's possibly having some sort of mental episode. They're requesting a welfare check on her. We don't know whether or not she's still there. Associated vehicles of blue, RAV4, 7 Union, Tom William, 910. It's got damage to the vehicle, and we're checking on Jennifer Valdez, born in 87. She's got 5150 history. And stand by while I go through further info.
1: 10-4.

0: she called, like I said, about 30 minutes ago and said she was at this location. She used a stranger's phone. She doesn't have her own. And we don't know whether or not she's still there. The ARP is asking for a 1021 who's calling from Denver, Colorado.
1: Denver.

0: K2Y61.
1: 51, go ahead.
0: Do we know if she has a local address or if she's also out of Colorado?
1: My partner found a match on her with an address out of Cambria or Newbury Park. I don't know that she has a local address.
0: 10-4.

0: I'll take her saying she doesn't have a local address, but her brother lives in San Bruno. Unknown exactly where.
1: 10-4, I got.

Off of a unit firemedic front to a medical at 460 Wavecrest. For chest pain, I'll ask them to advise.

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1: 71.
0: 140 Winky Way, 140 Winky Way, near Highway 1 in Arbor and Moss Beach. With an RP that found a piece of pipe, that is debating whether or not she thinks it's a pipe bomb or if it's trash, wants somebody to check on it. Now she's standing by nearby at a safe distance in a black capris and a black sweater for contact.
1: Copy.
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0: 23 East Hillcrest, 23 East Hillcrest near Hemlock, for a silver Honda Civic blocking the driveway.
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0: 4471, found property.
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0: I'm at the Luna 240 Capistrano for a found purse near the parking lot.
1: Copy. Anyone? No.
0: The radio broke. Just confirm that with 72.
1: Hey, from 72. You can send that for me.
0: 7471, cancel.
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0: 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It is blocking the roadway. I can ask them to advise.
1: 10-4.
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0: Airway 63, 10-4.
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0: Airway 72, 10-4.

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0: 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It's a gray Chevy. We won.
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1: Yes, I'm going to be called for here. 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
0: Pues son y si son for.
1: Thank you, thank you.
0: Just see one for a moment.

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1: 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I'll ask fire to advise.
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0: Spencer 217 206 415.
1: Go ahead, yeah.
0: I think this is local sandals. I think this is for locals. If you can advise Palo Alto Station and the bus terminal for a subject that is swearing and making the operators feel unsafe, they're requesting a response.
1: Yeah, it should be local.
0: Thank you.

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1: 3472.
0: Did we have a call of a lady yesterday at approximately 6:30 by the name of Taylor Camille Marie?
1: Six thirty AM, 6:30 PM, and any further on the information, I'm not able to search by the name.
0: Therefore, I apologize. Around 18:30, according to the manager here, she was taken by sheriff's office yesterday, and this is her property.
1: Temporary, let me look.

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1: Ouais.
0: Associated with case 4824, 4824, for Camille Taylor, who was a 1065/welfare check report.
1: Thank you.

0: Silver Units Paramedics are at the 979 Broadway, 979 Broadway near Civic Center in Meadow Glen for an Apple Watch fall detection. I can ask fire to advise.
1: Silver.

0: County 1 Office 70. Do I have a Paul unit on the air on the coast side?
1: I do not.
0: 10-4. Is there a W that can give me an 87 at Main and Mill in downtown Half Moon?
2: 75.
1: 75, 10-4.
0: Alpha 70, I copy. Thanks, 75.

0: County 2476, can you turn on the left traffic?
1: I didn't have any traffic for you. Are you referring to 1 Alpha 70?
0: For 2 Boys 75.
1: I have a unit responding to Main and Mill to meet with Alpha 70.
0: Can you touch 2 Boys 76 for that call?
1: Therefore, I don't have an open call.

0: 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Here's just a parking violation. 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
1: Over.
0: And 76, if you're closer, if you could swing by.
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1: Rain and Mill.

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1: Hey, from go ahead.
0: 0147 to David 1.
1: N31A0147 to David 1. It's current May 27 wrecked on a 2011 Honda out of SF.
0: Over.

0: 71, 1123.
1: Highway 1 north of the tunnel. Highway 1 north of the tunnel. It's a blue Chrysler Roadster blocking the southbound lane. Vehicles are swerving into northbound traffic in order to get around it. My partner is calling CHP.

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1: Go ahead.
0: CA Lock, 401 East Millbrae, 401 East Millbrae. The front office manager is reporting a subject that's claiming he's an off-duty officer. He's telling people he's going to have vehicles in the parking lot towed. He's calling for, he says he's calling for backup and that he's, well, I guess he's doing this while he's getting onto a shuttle, 27194, which is going to the airport. I think it's supposed to stop at the West End first. He's described as a white male in his 60s, orange hat, orange coat, blue jeans. They tried to get what agency he was with, and he's refused. Again, last seen boarding a shuttle that was headed towards the West End. And that's all I have.
2: 6-3, copy.
0: Boy 61, confirm you, copy.
1: Yes, sir.
0: Step 4.

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1: Good.
0: 9 David boy John 460.
1: Sorry, is this the last number?
0: 9 David boy John 460.
1: 10-4. 10-31, a current 4 of 27, 2016 Dodge out of El Granada with denial, subject

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1: Go ahead.
0: So if I'll be eliminating 6-9 vehicle northbound 1 at Grandview. It's a gray Dodge Charger 2-1.
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2: For now, the RP wants him to trespass. No actual warrant.
1: 10-4.
0: Do I see if I return out of terrace?
1: Thank you.

0: That's all stuff. Kehoe in one.
1: Kehoe in one.
0: Here's the last one.
1: 5165.

0: Two boys, 75, then 76 recover, 135. Going to be a recall on the vehicle that was UTL earlier, 150 Bark Court. Seeing at the address, gray 2021 Dodge Charger, 9 million yellow doors, 092. Been stationary since 13 on the call.
1: Is there new info on that?
0: I didn't see the call earlier, so I'm not sure whether what's new.
1: Copy. I'm 1097.
0: 10-4.
1: And are you on the line with XM?
0: XM.
1: Can you see how long it's been stationary and when the last ping was on it?
0: I put that info out. It's been stationary since 13, 11 hours, and they just got that ping.
1: 13, 11 from yesterday?
0: 13, 20 hours right now.
1: Copy that. Are they online? I'll give you 21.

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1: Okay, 40, go ahead. Okay, 40, go ahead.
0: First last of Lopez with the Z-Zebra. Second last of Armenta. Adam, Robert, Mary, Edward, Nora, Tom, Adam. First of Jose, Rick.
1: Go ahead.
0: 425 of 2001, no out of San Mateo, it's all verbal.
1: 247.

0: K40. He's 1031. He's on CRCS for 2735. He's also on county probation times 4. Actually, times 3. And then the one CRCS did, he's good for 6.
1: Yeah,
0: he's on probation for HNS mainly. And Deuce. He's got a SSR of appeal.
1: This is what we're talking about.

0: 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Sí, porque 40 years para. Well, 61, how do you copy my radio?
1: You're clear. We're code 3 from Milbury Avenue, Southbound.
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1: 40 your status?
0: I'm code 4, I have one detained. 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
1: So for code 4, one detained Skyline and Golf Course. 61 copy.
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1: 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Turn July 27 right on a 25 Volkswagen on El Camino.
0: Never.

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0: 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It's going to be on a blue Yamaha motorcycle with one.
1: 62104.
0: 62 back. I got a 29 way clear.
1: Go ahead.
0: Double last, first last, Charles Adam Nora Edward Lincoln, single last, Sam Union Robert Union Yellow, first of Abner, Adam Boy Nora Edward Robert, middle first of A is an Adam Break.
1: Go ahead.
0: 523 of 1998, 9 A Break.
1: Go ahead.
0: Wise and Yellow, 257, 5852, HMA at San Bernardino.
1: Go ahead.

0: 463 only, 462.
1: Sorry, last thing I repeat is that 61 with 62?
0: 63.
1: 63.

0: It was 52-71 county record, last booking in 23 for 14-6. Prior for Deuce, the CL is suspended or revoked, shows service needed, and he is restricted to driving a vehicle with an IID.
1: Please, copy. Go on.
0: Yeah, for code 4199 computer.

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1: Seven zebra X-ray king 144.
0: So for 1031A current August of 26, Reg 2017 BMW, out of verifying.

0: Yeah, it's 2.62. Can I get a case for 46?
1: $48.53, $48.53.
0: Copy, thank you.

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1: Thank you.
0: 201 Princeton, 201 Princeton near airport in Columbia. You're making contact with Nico. He wants to report an employee missing last seen Sunday at noon, and Alex Alexander. I'll try and find a match. He doesn't know his date of birth.
1: Okay. 71-10-4.
0: 71-10-4.

0: 약간 뭐 섹시요?
1: 좀 섹시죠?
0: Vehicle is left legally parked, subject to violation, showing sign.
1: FCT 34.

0: 461 fraud report.
1: Go ahead.
0: It's associated with 1285 Vista Grande. There's an RP standing by at the front desk at the sub for contact for somebody that opened an account using their info.
1: 10-4.

0: 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Go ahead. 9 William, King William, 943.
1: Density 189 William, King William, 943. Current September 26 Reg 08 BMW, Daly City.
0: Tampa.

0: 61, do you have a 29 info?
1: I do not. All I have is a first name.
0: Last of Lincoln Adam Union. First of William Adam Ida. Second last, second first name of King Adam Mary. Break. 7/25/1966, he's a female. Looks like I got a San Carlos. Very kind of person.
1: Go ahead.
0: Adam 619-1784.

0: 78 units info pending off 415 at 7:30 in the Alameda in El Coronado.
1: 71.
0: 7:30 the Alameda near Isabella in Santa Maria in El Coronado. It's for a couple on the front lawn screaming. Got a white male in his 70s and a blue shirt, a blue and white shirt and khaki pants. Yeah, we're trying to get further.
1: Good.
0: In clarification, the call taker is saying that they're not sure whether or not it's still 415 or if the male just has dementia. They don't actually see the female half, just the male yelling.
1: 71, we copy.

0: 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Can I get a case number?
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0: 266, send to me. 2466. 8 yellow, George Frank, 183. Eagle George Frank 183. It's current December, correction expired. December 25 reg, 2014 Mercedes out of East Vale.
1: Denver.

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1: Boy, 61, 10, 4. Transit 111, welfare check of sorts.
2: Go ahead.
1: 1151 Huntington, 1151 Huntington. It's Sam Transit is requesting we respond. They have a report of a female with her arm that got stuck in the door of the bus. And that's all I've got. It looks like fire medics on the way, actually. It's a medical.
2: 10-4, you can have fire advice, please.
1: 10-4.

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0: What model vehicle, and is there a spare?
1: It's the Explorer, and I have the tire at the station.
0: Pepper. 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
1: Do you have any returns from Alex Alexander?
0: I apologize. I'm landline at the same time, and I can't hear you very well. Repeat, please.
1: Do we have any returns from Alex Alexander?
0: I'm UTL and Atch on him. I'm not finding anything on him with the little info that I do have.
1: Okay, thank you.

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1: Peter's Cafe, go ahead.
0: We see Sam Frank, Sam Marshall Lincoln, John Adam. It's a blue Honda with one. Hold on.
1: 10-4.

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0: Left of Kugo, Charles Union, Adam George Ocean, first of Minerva, Mary Ida Nora, Edward Robert, Baker Adam Rick.
1: Go ahead.
0: QB's 1231, excuse me, 1213 of 65, with the other female out of San Jose, Rick for ID card.
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0: 911, I'm sending a sex crime report. 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
1: Good.
0: I've heard Friday at the San Mateo Hillsdale station. I have an RP that wants a phone call, says they were inappropriately touched by a subject. RP's a 15-year-old.
1: Don't worry.

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1: Good.
0: Eastbound Mulberry, it's South El Camino. Eastbound Mulberry, El Camino, it's a grade 4 F-150 that's stalled. They're asking for help with traffic control. They're waiting on AAA to arrive.
1: Jumbo.
2: Sandy Boy 72, no to enter, I'll be 10-8.
0: With Sunny 2-10-4.

0: 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Foster City Police Department, CHP, NTAC have activated a silver alert. Missing person is a Norman Kirby. He was last seen on June 16th at approximately 1700 hours in Foster City. Kirby is an 81-year-old white male with gray hair, hazel eyes, standing approximately 5 feet 8 inches tall and weighing approximately 180 pounds. Kirby's clothing is unknown, and he is believed to be driving a gray 2016 Mazda CX-5 with a California license plate. 7 Victor John Mary 994. If located, stop hold. Welfare check advised. Foster City Police, County Clerk 1524.
1: I'm heading on 1021. 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
1: I'll
0: be code 4.
1: No, for code 4. Cabrillo Highway. Boy 61 to cover 242 in progress. At the Trader Joe's, 765 Broadway, 765 Broadway, near Civic Center in Meadow Glen. A report of juveniles that are in a physical. I'm still waiting for further info from the call taker. That's all I have so far.
2: 461 in there.
1: And for about 5 to 6 subjects, no weapons seen. Still getting further. They're inside the store.
2: Okay.

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0: Okay, that was 63.
1: 63 10 4. Four females, one male, they're now separated.
2: Running.
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0: 53 update?
1: Oh, yeah, with a male and a female subject.
0: How was a male and female?

0: 62.
1: Right. I'll be out with two of the other victims, two females. Right.
0: Right.
1: Looks like there's three other outstanding suspects, two females, one male.
0: Yeah, I'm out with him in front of the,
2: I'm out with 50 hours.
1: Yeah, well.

0: Sí, voy, estoy en Salinas.
1: Y voy 61.
0: Last says sober. Sam, Ida, Lincoln, Victor, Edward, Robert. First name, Elijah. Edward, Lincoln, Ida, John, Adam, Henry. Middle name, Muhammad. Mary, Union, Henry, Ida, Mary, Mary, or David. Break.
1: Go ahead.
0: 05-06-2005, VMA out of Oakland. Break.
1: I'm from 2005 for the year, and go ahead.
0: Hey, Frank. William, 1892443.

0: 61. He's 1031. He is on county probation out of out of Alameda County for 215. He does have search and seizure. He's associated with a served criminal protective order, and his deal is valid.
1: Who's the order for?
0: Elijah's restraint protected is a Robert Potter.
1: Yeah, 2.63,
0: your status?
1: We're good for the party at 3.
0: Jeffer.
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0: 63. 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
1: Is 62 your status?
0: Go, boy.
1: Go for
0: it. Tony, boy, 61, detained for search.
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0: 162. Class of Lewis, Lincoln Ocean, Union United, Sam, First of Jayla, John Adam Yellow, Lincoln Adam, Minister Smith, Jays, and John Brick.
1: Go ahead.
0: 11-25-2007-07 Brick.
1: I'm sorry, a little bit slower. What's the year?
0: 2007-07.
1: Thank you, go ahead.
0: W. Edson William, 189-8945. Is your pay out of Brunel?
1: Yep.

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1: Last up, Obando, Ocean Boy, Adam, Nora, David Ocean, first of the Janice, George, Edward, Nora, Edward, Charles, Edward.
0: Go ahead.
1: 5-10-2009-09, HFA out of Millbrae.
0: Is that for all verbal, or I'm sorry, you got a number?
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1: Negative.
0: The four next units that had a 29?
1: 63,
0: go ahead.
1: Two last names, Gonzalez Alvarado, George Henry Adam, Tom Adam, Sam Adam Lincoln, Victor Adam Robert, Adam David Ocean, Versa Helena, Henry Edward Lincoln, Edward Nora Adam, Middles Martha Brick.
0: Go ahead.
1: So he's 113, 2008, the other female out of Millbrae, and that's all.
0: 2 boys, 63, 10-4.

0: 2.63, 10:31 a.m. ETL and Max. Do you have another one?
1: From Les of Cruz, Charles Robert, Union Zero, First of Abigail, Adam Boy, Ida, George, Adam, Ida Lincoln, Middle Isabella Creek.
0: Go ahead.
1: It was 11/16/2008. It's a 2 out of San Bruno, and that's all verbal.
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0: Marco 4 Trader Joe's. Duval 66, your status? Code 4. 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

Pinball 66, rotary clear, tonight. Was I last seen a repeat, please? Is that 66 win tonight? Hey, from...

Times at 110602? Dot 3 for the milepost marker in SF. It's for a subject that was putting items on the tracks. The trains are not holding. It's a white female in a black hat, black shirt, gray sweater around her waist.

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0: West of Galicia, George Adam, Lincoln, Ida, Charles, Ida, Adam, first of Larry, Lincoln, Adam, Robert, Robert, Yellow, break.
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0: Yeah, 72.
1: Boy 72.
0: You put me back at that call at 201 Princeton Avenue.
1: That for? Rental 11, 1031 County Record, last booking in January for dues prior for 20,002. Deal is suspended or revoked.
0: That for?

0: Allez, bon, c'est un des trucs du coup, il faut la fin de semaine.
1: Je vois ça, monsieur.
0: And we last off Griffith, George, Robert, Ida, Frank, Frank, Ida, Tom, Henry, first off Alex, Adam, Lincoln, Edward, X-ray, break.
1: Go ahead.
0: 8-4-1985-85, he's going to be a white male out of Pacifica.
1: 10-4.

0: 72.
1: Okay.
2: Yeah.
0: Actually, I'm sorry, Sam, I just won. I found a different spelling. Let me rerun it.
1: M60 to 2010A.
0: M60, 10-4. And 2.72 County.
1: What?
0: And I found an Alexander Griffith, different spelling on first and last name, who's 1031 with the county record, one and only booking in 2013 for 417 and 647F. There's no DL number listed on his county record.
1: And for just send the information to my name and the key.
0: Okay, from.
1: County Boy 72.
0: 72.
1: And you also check the local hospitals and the jails to see if he's in there.

0: Wait, do you want a welfare check? 5531 Cloverdale Road, 5531 Cloverdale near Butano Cutoff on Pescadero Creek. Got a third-party RP, got a call from her aunt, who's babysitting her grandkids, and says she's freaking out because mom showed up ETOH, requesting a welfare check on aunt and daughter. They said it's a converted barn that's at 5531, but they also gave 5551 Cloverdale. And we're trying to get further.
1: Oh. Yeah, you want to copy?
0: I don't have any names yet to run out, and we were last out there for a medical in March.

0: having 2 Boys 61. Can we pull a case number?
1: So far, what am I calling it? So far?
0: Informational.

0: It's going to be an informational.
1: I copied you. I'm sorry. It's 4857, 4857.
0: Good boy.

Waiting. I've got a possible match for the daughter that's HBD of a Marie Narciso or Marie Smith. She sent me one with the county record prior for Deuce and a DLI Half Moon Bay that's valid.

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0: Logging on, RIMS is 17340. I'm 10A, good morning. You can log off, Dave.
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0: Are you available for a 1021 request about a parking issue that's in the Eichlers?
1: A for, go the number.
0: 650-400-3369. It's for Jerry.
1: Never. Yeah.

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1: You know what traffic your radio is digital tracking?
0: Sandy Book 42. Southie was entering 2 miles. Report taken. I'll be.
1: Go for it.

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1: what?
0: 10-7, good night.
1: Thank you. Good night.

0: And it says it's 217, Odie. Good night.
1: 217, good night.
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0: County to Charles 75, clear for log on.
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0: 26117, 8, good morning.
1: Morning.